0: Bridge Conservation Area. 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
1: 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Moose weather.
2: A clear night tonight, breezy down to 13. Sunny Monday, a few clouds in the afternoon, getting up to 27, a humidex 32. Cloudy on Tuesday, 60% chance of showers with a high of 26.
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4: Clear night tonight, breezy down to 13. Sunny Monday, a few clouds in the afternoon, getting up to 27, a humidex 32. Cloudy on Tuesday, 60% chance of showers with a high of 26.
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7: Moose weather.
8: A clear night tonight, breezy down to 13. Sunny Monday, a few clouds in the afternoon, getting up to 27, a humidex 32. Cloudy on Tuesday, 60% chance of showers with a high of 26.
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4: A clear night tonight, breezy down to 13. Sunny Monday, a few clouds in the afternoon, getting up to 27, a humidex 32. Cloudy on Tuesday, 60% chance of showers, with a high of 26.
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5: Moose weather.
6: A clear night tonight, breezy down to 13. Sunny Monday, a few clouds in the afternoon, getting up to 27, a humidex 32. Cloudy on Tuesday, 60% chance of showers with a high of 26.
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4: A clear night tonight, breezy down to 13. Sunny Monday, a few clouds in the afternoon, getting up to 27, a humidex 32. Cloudy on Tuesday, 60% chance of showers with a high of 26.
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3: Weather. A clear night tonight, breezy down to 13. Sunny Monday, a few clouds in the afternoon, getting up to 27, a humidex 32. Cloudy on Tuesday, 60% chance of showers, with a high of 26.

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5: Moose weather.
6: A clear night tonight, breezy down to 13. Sunny Monday, a few clouds in the afternoon, getting up to 27, a humidex 32. Cloudy on Tuesday, 60% chance of showers with a high of 26.
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7: Weather. Sunshine, a few clouds this afternoon, getting up to 27, a humidex 32. It'll be cloudy Tuesday, chance of showers, a high of 26. Sun and cloud on Wednesday, slight chance of showers with a high of 20.

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0: Moose weather.
5: Sunshine, a few clouds this afternoon, getting up to 27, a humidex 32. It'll be cloudy Tuesday, chance of showers, a high of 26. Sun and cloud on Wednesday, slight chance of showers with a high of 20.
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3: Sunshine, a few clouds this afternoon, getting up to 27, a humidex 32. It'll be cloudy Tuesday, chance of showers, a high of 26. Sun and cloud on Wednesday, slight chance of showers with a high of 20.
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2: Sunshine, a few clouds this afternoon, getting up to 27, a humid X 32. It'll be cloudy Tuesday, chance of showers, a high of 26. Sun and cloud on Wednesday, slight chance of showers with a high of 20.
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1: Sunshine, a few clouds this afternoon, getting up to 27, a humidex 32. It'll be cloudy Tuesday, chance of showers, a high of 26. Sun and cloud on Wednesday, slight chance of showers with a high of 20.

0: weather.
1: Sunshine, a few clouds this afternoon, getting up to 27, a humidex 32. It'll be cloudy Tuesday, chance of showers, a high of 26. Sun and cloud on Wednesday, slight chance of showers with a high of 20.
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0: Sunshine, a few clouds this afternoon, getting up to 27, a humidex 32. It'll be cloudy Tuesday, chance of showers, a high of 26. Sun and cloud on Wednesday, slight chance of showers with a high of 20.
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0: Sunshine, a few clouds this afternoon, getting up to 27, a humidex 32. It'll be cloudy Tuesday, chance of showers, a high of 26. Sun and cloud on Wednesday, slight chance of showers with a high of 20.
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4: Weather. Sunshine, a few clouds this afternoon, getting up to 27, a humidex 32. It'll be cloudy Tuesday, chance of showers, a high of 26. Sun and cloud on Wednesday, slight chance of showers with a high of 20.

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3: Sunshine, a few clouds this afternoon, getting up to 27, a humid X 32. It'll be cloudy Tuesday, chance of showers, a high of 26. Sun and cloud on Wednesday, slight chance of showers with a high of 20.
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6: Sunshine, a few clouds this afternoon, getting up to 27, a humid X 32. It'll be cloudy Tuesday, chance of showers, a high of 26. Sun and cloud on Wednesday, slight chance of showers with a high of 20.
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2: Moose weather.
3: Sunshine, a few clouds this afternoon, getting up to 27, a humidex 32. It'll be cloudy Tuesday, chance of showers, a high of 26. Sun and cloud on Wednesday, slight chance of showers with a high of 20.
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1: Good morning, I'm Casey Kenny. Ontario's putting more than $552,000 into upgrades and repairs at Kempville District Hospital. Leeds Grenville, Thousand Islands, and Rideau Lakes MPP Steve Clark says the funding's intended to create safer, more comfortable spaces for people and their families to connect to care and services in their home communities. The funding was provided through the Health Infrastructure Renewal Fund. Since 2024, the Ontario government has increased funding through the fund by 10% each year. More of us are making the trip over the border into the United States. That's according to data from the U.S. Customs and Border Protection Agency that shows there were 20,600 trips across the Ogdensburg-Prescott International Bridge into the U.S. in June. That's up from the 18,600 trips that were recorded in June of 2025. It's also part of a trend that saw 6,000 more trips across the Canada-U.S. border from eastern Ontario to New York State last month compared to the same time last year. June was the third straight month that there's been an increase in trips across the border. However, overall, cross-border trips remain below what was seen in 2023 and 2024. And work is scheduled this week along the canal embankment in Cardinal. Officials say crews will be removing overgrown brush, vines, and select vegetation from the embankment to the water's edge. They add that the work will improve access for future maintenance and support shoreline improvements. It's scheduled to last from Monday to Friday. You're asked to please expect periodic noise and heavy equipment in the area. Be the first to know. Sign up and get news alerts delivered directly to your inbox at mykempvillenow.com.
2: Moose weather. In North Grenville, sunny today, the high 25, cloudy this evening and overnight, a low of 17, and showers and a risk of thunderstorms for Tuesday, the high 24, Humidex will make it feel like 30.
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Happy Monday. Thanks for waking up with Moose Mornings. That was Capital City's Safe and Sound on 97.5 Moose FM. Sunny day in store for us today, 25 the high. Right now it's 14. I'm Peter T, and I am back from vacation, and I think I need another vacation. However, the best part of my vacation was not hearing that 3:30 alarm clock every morning. Although my body has apparently signed a lifetime contract, because I still woke up before the sun a couple of mornings. And you know you are getting older when your internal alarm clock doesn't believe in holidays. Now, the funny thing is, staying home can actually be busier than going to work. Suddenly, you've got errands, yard work, little repairs you've been putting off, family visits, and everyone assumes you're available because you're off this week. And research has found that people often underestimate how much they're going to pack into a staycation, and many report feeling just as busy as they do during a normal work week. Now, vacation brochures, they're going to show people lying in hammocks. However, real life, it shows somebody carrying lumber across the backyard saying, "Since you're home." It was still a fantastic week, and I'll tell you more about it throughout the morning. And a special tip of the antlers going out to a special group coming up next. First, we've got Tom Cochran, Red Rider. Here's Good Times on Moose FM.

0: Sunny day today, 25 the high. Right now we're at 14 with 54. 40s. Nice to love you on 97.5 Moose FM. Thanks for listening to Moose Mornings. I'm Peter T. And one of the highlights of my vacation was spending a few days with my nephews. Now, after that experience, moms, dads deserve medals. Not trophies, not ribbons, actual medals. These boys asked enough questions to keep a game show host employed. Are we there yet? What's that? Why? Why not? Can fish get hiccups? By the end, I was answering questions with questions just to buy myself some time. And the energy, it never stopped either. Breakfast wasn't even finished before they were planning the next adventure. Meanwhile, I was wondering if it was going to be okay to schedule a nap before noon. It was a fantastic few days, and I wouldn't trade them for anything. But to every parent raising energetic kids, especially boys under 12, I tip my moose antlers to you. You people are superheroes.
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1: Moose weather.
0: In North Grenville, sunny today, the high 25, cloudy this evening and overnight, a low of 17, and showers and a risk of thunderstorms for Tuesday, the high 24. Humidex will make it feel like 30.
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1: Good morning, I'm Casey Kenny. Ontario's putting more than $552,000 into upgrades and repairs at Kempville District Hospital. Leeds Grenville, Thousand Islands, and Rideau Lakes MPP Steve Clark says the funding's intended to create safer, more comfortable spaces for people and their families to connect to care and services in their home communities. The funding was provided through the Health Infrastructure Renewal Fund. Since 2024, the Ontario government has increased funding through the fund by 10% each year. More of us are making the trip over the border into the United States. That's according to data from the U.S. Customs and Border Protection Agency that shows there were 20,600 trips across the Ogdensburg-Prescott International Bridge into the U.S. in June. That's up from the 18,600 trips that were recorded in June of 2025. It's also part of a trend that saw 6,000 more trips across the Canada-U.S. border from eastern Ontario to New York State last month compared to the same time last year. June was the third straight month that there's been an increase in trips across the border. However, overall, cross-border trips remain below what was seen in 2023 and 2024. And work is scheduled this week along the canal embankment in Cardinal. Officials say crews will be removing overgrown brush, vines, and select vegetation from the embankment to the water's edge. They add that the work will improve access for future maintenance and support shoreline improvements. It's scheduled to last from Monday to Friday. You're asked to please

0: Hold On Loosely. 38 special. 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We're playing the biggest variety here on 97.5 Moose FM. 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Right now we're at 14. I'm Peter T. in the Kempfield Restore, getting ready for the Lucky Mermaid Treasure Fair happening on Saturday from 10 until 3. Going to be plenty going on throughout the day, including a community garage sale, vintage car show, vendor market, games and prizes, live entertainment, even a silent auction, and kids can take part in a special treasure hunt starting at 1 o'clock. And who doesn't love free ice cream? That's being offered during the event as well. And a fun little bonus, if you show up dressed as a pirate or a mermaid or wearing something treasure hunt themed, you're going to get 25% off one item. And best of all, the event is supporting a great cause. The Lucky Mermaid Treasure Fair is a fundraiser for Habitat for Humanity, Thousand Islands, helping the organization continue its work. And again, the festivities are going to run from 10 till 3 this Saturday at the Kempfield Restore.
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0: Kenny Loggins, I'm all right, kicking off your Monday. Sunny today, a high of 25 right now. Thermometer says 14. Thanks for listening to Moose Mornings on 97.5 Moose FM. I'm Peter T, and this Sunday, Spencerville is the place to be. Fun gets underway at 10 a.m. with a full lineup of free family activities at Mill Park. Kids can enjoy a petting zoo, bounce around on the bouncy castles, challenge friends and families to a variety of lawn games. Then over at Joe's Spencer City Bar and Grill, the grills are going to be fired up all day for the barbecue battle. You can sample some mouth-watering barbecue and stick around for some live entertainment throughout the afternoon on the patio. You'll also want to stop by the Spencerville Summer Market happening at the Spencerville Arena. That goes from 10 a.m. till 3 p.m. and the market's going to feature local vendors both indoors and outdoors. And best of all, admission is completely free. However, the event is supporting the South Grenville Food Bank, so don't forget to bring along some cans. It's Spencerville Summer Fest happening this Sunday.
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0: In North Grenville, sunny today, the high 25, cloudy this evening and overnight, a low of 17, and showers and a risk of thunderstorms for Tuesday, the high 24, Humidex will make it feel like 30.
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2: Good morning, I'm Casey Kenny. Ontario is putting more than $552,000 into upgrades and repairs at Kempville District Hospital. Leeds Grenville, Thousand Islands, and Rideau Lakes MPP Steve Clark says the funding's intended to create safer, more comfortable spaces for people and their families to connect to care and services in their home communities. The funding was provided through the Health Infrastructure Renewal Fund. Since 2024, the Ontario government has increased funding through the fund by 10% each year. More of us are making the trip over the border into the United States. That's according to data from the U.S. Customs and Border Protection Agency that shows there were 20,600 trips across the Ogdensburg-Prescott International Bridge into the U.S. in June. That's up from the 18,600 trips that were recorded in June of 2025. It's also part of a trend that saw 6,000 more trips across the Canada-U.S. border from eastern Ontario to New York State last month compared to the same time last year. June was the third straight month that there's been an increase in trips across the border. However, overall, cross-border trips remain below what was seen in 2023 and 2024. And work is scheduled this week along the canal embankment in Cardinal. Officials say crews will be removing overgrown brush, vines, and select vegetation from the embankment to the water's edge. They add that the work will improve access for future maintenance and support shoreline improvements. It's scheduled to last from Monday to Friday. You're asked to please expect periodic noise and heavy equipment in the area. Be the first to know. Sign up and get news alerts delivered directly to your inbox at mykempvillenow.com.
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8: In North Grenville, sunny today, the high 25, cloudy this evening and overnight, a low of 17, and showers and a risk of thunderstorms for Tuesday, the high 24, Humidex will make it feel like 30.
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Shaggy and Rick Rock teaming up. It wasn't me. Sunny today, 25 the high. Right now we're at 15. Hope you're having a wonderful Monday. I'm Peter T, and I discovered something very important during my vacation last week. Never trust a quiet child, especially if they are holding a Nerf gun. I'd be walking through the house and all of a sudden, thunk, foam dart in the back. Then I'd hear uncontrollable laughter as they'd disappear around a corner. Apparently, I'd become the villain in an action movie I didn't know I was starring in. Now, kids also have this unbelievable ability to turn absolutely anything into entertainment. A stick becomes a sword. A cardboard box becomes a spaceship. A couch cushion becomes a fortress. Now, researchers say imaginative play, that helps develop creativity, confidence, and problem-solving skills. It also apparently develops advanced ambush techniques. Now, what amazes me most is the energy. Adults need coffee just to function. Kids wake up at 6 in the morning already halfway through their daily exercise routine. Now, scientists say young children naturally have short bursts of intense activity throughout the day, which explains why they can run circles around adults. The real mystery is, where does all that energy go? Because I'd like some of mine back. We got Brian Adams now for you. Here's a one-night love affair on Moose Mornings.

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0: I'm still standing. Elton John kicking off your Monday on Moose Mornings. Sunny day in store for us today. 25 the high. 15 is where we're sitting right now. Thanks for tuning in. Hope your day is a great one. I'm Peter T. And we packed a couple of great adventures into last week. And one day we headed to Upper Canada Village and prehistoric world. And seeing those places through a child's eyes makes you notice things you'd normally walk right past. At Upper Canada Village, they were fascinated by the blacksmith, the old homes, and wondering how people survived without electricity or Wi-Fi. It started with, "This is old." 5 minutes later, it became, "Can we watch them make another horseshoe?" Then came the dinosaurs, life-size dinosaurs. The boys were absolutely amazed. Paleontologists say kids are naturally drawn to dinosaurs because they combine mystery, adventure, and giant creatures all in one package. Makes perfect sense. I still love dinosaurs, and watching them race from one dinosaur to the next reminded me that sometimes adults rush through attractions while kids stop to appreciate every single detail. Their excitement became my favorite part of both trips. Sometimes the destination isn't what makes the day memorable. It's seeing someone else discover it for the very first time.
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0: In North Grenville, sunny today, the high 25, cloudy this evening and overnight, a low of 17, and showers and a risk of thunderstorms for Tuesday, the high 24, Humidex will make it feel like 30.

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1: Good morning, I'm Casey Kenny. Ontario's putting more than $552,000 into upgrades and repairs at Kempville District Hospital. Leeds Grenville, Thousand Islands, and Rideau Lakes MPP Steve Clark says the funding's intended to create safer, more comfortable spaces for people and their families to connect to care and services in their home communities. The funding was provided through the Health Infrastructure Renewal Fund. Since 2024, the Ontario government has increased funding through the fund by 10% each year. More of us are making the trip over the border into the United States. That's according to data from the U.S. Customs and Border Protection Agency that shows there were 20,600 trips across the Ogdensburg-Prescott International Bridge into the U.S. in June. That's up from the 18,600 trips that were recorded in June of 2025. It's also part of a trend that saw 6,000 more trips across the Canada-U.S. border from eastern Ontario to New York State last month compared to the same time last year. June was the third straight month that there's been an increase in trips across the border. However, overall, cross-border trips remain below what was seen in 2023 and 2024. And work is scheduled this week along the canal embankment in Cardinal. Officials say crews will be removing overgrown brush, vines, and select vegetation from the embankment to the water's edge. They add that the work will improve access for future maintenance and support shoreline improvements. It's scheduled to last from Monday to Friday. You're asked to please expect periodic noise and heavy equipment in the area. Be the first to know. Sign up and get news alerts delivered directly to your inbox at mykempvillenow.com.
2: Moose weather. In North Grenville, sunny today, the high 25, cloudy this evening and overnight, a low of 17, and showers and a risk of thunderstorms for Tuesday, the high 24, Humidex will make it feel like 30.
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0: Preston Pavlo's one last song on the station playing the biggest variety. Sunny day today, the high 25. Right now, it's 15. Thanks for tuning in to Moose Mornings. I'm Peter T. And as the Royal Canadian Legion celebrates 100 years of service this year, we're highlighting legions. And today, we are spotlighting the Chesterville Legion Branch 434, the North Dundas Cornhole League, hosting a beginner-friendly summer cornhole drop-in on Wednesday nights from 6:30 until 9:30. 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

0: Sunny day in store for us today. 25 the high. Right now we're at 15 with Bachman Turner Overdrives. You ain't seen nothing yet on Moose Mornings. Hope you're having a great day. I'm Peter T, and we are celebrating 100 years of the Royal Canadian Legion in 2026. And each weekday, we're shining a light on those local legions. And today, the spotlight is on the Osgoode Legion, Branch 589, coming up on October 28th from 6 to 8:30. 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
0: In North Grenville, sunny today, the high 25, cloudy this evening and overnight, a low of 17, and showers and a risk of thunderstorms for Tuesday, the high 24. Humidex will make it feel like 30.
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3: Good morning, I'm Casey Kenny. Ontario is putting more than $552,000 into upgrades and repairs at Kempville District Hospital. Leeds Grenville, Thousand Islands, and Rideau Lakes MPP Steve Clark says the funding's intended to create safer, more comfortable spaces for people and their families to connect to care and services in their home communities. The funding was provided through the Health Infrastructure Renewal Fund. Since 2024, the Ontario government has increased funding through the fund by 10% each year. More of us are making the trip over the border into the United States. That's according to data from the U.S. Customs and Border Protection Agency that shows there were 20,600 trips across the Ogdensburg-Prescott International Bridge into the U.S. in June. That's up from the 18,600 trips that were recorded in June of 2025. It's also part of a trend that saw 6,000 more trips across the Canada-U.S. border from eastern Ontario to New York State last month compared to the same time last year. June was the third straight month that there's been an increase in trips across the border. However, overall, cross-border trips remain below what was seen in 2023 and 2024. And work is scheduled this week along the canal embankment in Cardinal. Officials say crews will be removing overgrown brush, vines, and select vegetation from the embankment to the water's edge. They add that the work will improve access for future maintenance and support shoreline improvements. It's scheduled to last from Monday to Friday. You're asked to please expect periodic noise and heavy equipment in the area. Be the first to know. Sign up and get news alerts delivered directly to your inbox at mykempvillenow.com.
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9: Moose weather.
10: In North Grenville, sunny today, the high 25, cloudy this evening and overnight, a low of 17, and showers and a risk of thunderstorms for Tuesday, the high 24, Humidex will make it feel like 30.

0: Only the good die young. Billy Joel on Moose FM. A sunny day for us today. 25 is our expected high. Right now we're at 17. I appreciate you tuning in. It's Moose Mornings. I'm Peter T.
1: You never know.
2: But you do know. You do know.
3: But do you know?
4: But what do you know?
5: You know something?
6: Do you know something?
7: How do you know? 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
19: You do know.
0: It's time now for a Monday edition of Do You Know? Let's jump into three fun facts to make you sound smarter than you really are. First off, half of internet users will quit waiting for a video to load after 10 seconds. Next, black sheep got such a bad rap because their wool is harder to dye than that of white sheep. And finally, the most used expression in the world is okay. There you have it. Now you know. Now here's Jelly Rolls, Need a Favor on Moose FM.

0: Naveed, Our Lady Peace, great song to start off our week. Sunny day today, 25 the high. Right now it's 17. Thanks for making Moose Mornings a part of your day. I'm Peter T, and have you been dreaming about heading to Boots and Hearts this summer? Well, here's your chance to make that happen without spending a dime. 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One lucky winner is going to receive a pair of general admission weekend passes along with a tent camping spot for one of Canada's biggest music festivals happening August 7th through the 9th, and entering couldn't be easier. Just head on over to mykempvillenow.com. 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So the more often you enter, the more chances you're going to have to win. Winner's going to be drawn on Friday, July 31st. 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
1: Moose weather.
0: In North Grenville, sunny today, the high 25, cloudy this evening and overnight, a low of 17, and showers and a risk of thunderstorms for Tuesday, the high 24. Humidex will make it feel like 30.
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1: Good morning, I'm Casey Kenny. Ontario's putting more than $552,000 into upgrades and repairs at Kempville District Hospital. Leeds Grenville, Thousand Islands, and Rideau Lakes MPP Steve Clark says the funding's intended to create safer, more comfortable spaces for people and their families to connect to care and services in their home communities. The funding was provided through the Health Infrastructure Renewal Fund. Since 2024, the Ontario government has increased funding through the fund by 10% each year. More of us are making the trip over the border into the United States. That's according to data from the U.S. Customs and Border Protection Agency that shows there were 20,600 trips across the Ogdensburg-Prescott International Bridge into the U.S. in June. That's up from the 18,600 trips that were recorded in June of 2025. It's also part of a trend that saw 6,000 more trips across the Canada-U.S. border from eastern Ontario to New York State last month compared to the same time last year. June was the third straight month that there's been an increase in trips across the border. However, overall, cross-border trips remain below what was seen in 2023 and 2024. And work is scheduled this week along the canal embankment in Cardinal. Officials say crews will be removing overgrown brush, vines, and select vegetation from the embankment to the water's edge. They add that the work will improve access for future maintenance and support shoreline improvements. It's scheduled to last from Monday to Friday. You're asked to please expect periodic noise and heavy equipment in the area. Be the first to know. Sign up and get news alerts delivered directly to your inbox at mykempvillenow.com.
2: Moose weather. In North Grenville, sunny today, the high 25, cloudy this evening and overnight, a low of 17, and showers and a risk of thunderstorms for Tuesday, the high 24, Humidex will make it feel like 30.

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Oh my, my, oh my, my love. I take one look at you, you're taking me out.

Sunny day today, 25 the high. Right now it's 17. That was Theory of a Dead Man. Since you've been gone, I appreciate you tuning in. 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

0: Phil. Good morning, I'm Peter T. And if you love finding a great book at a great price, you're going to want to mark August 21st through the 23rd on your calendar. Kentville Youth Center, bring it back. It's 22nd annual book fair, a three-day event packed with thousands of books covering just about every genre you can imagine. Whether you're looking for fiction, romance, children's books, cookbooks, or even something for your toddler or teen, there's a good chance you're going to find it, and the prices are tough to beat. Most books are just $3, children books are only $1, and picture books are 50 cents. Again, the sale's going to run August 21st through the 23rd, but right now, if you're doing any cleaning this summer and you've got some books you'd like to pass along, Kentville Youth Center is also accepting donations for the sale. You can drop off books at the Ferguson Forest Outlet Store on County Road 44. They'll be accepting those donations on Thursdays from 4 until 6 in the evening and Saturdays from 9 a.m. until noon. 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The annual book fair is an important fundraiser that helps support programs and services for local use. So every donation and every book purchased helps make a difference. The Kentville Youth Center's 22nd annual book fair, August 21st through the 23rd.
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0: 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Sunny day in store for us today. 25 the high. Right now we're sitting around that 17 mark. Thanks for listening. It's Moose Mornings. I'm Peter T. And the St. Lawrence Shakespeare Festival is back, bringing another exciting season of live performances. And this year's lineup offers something a little different for Shakespeare fans. One of the most talked about productions of the summer is the world premiere called R&J and Joni. It's running from now through August 8th. It's an innovative musical that blends Shakespeare's classic love story, Romeo and Juliet, with the music of Canadian legend Joni Mitchell. Now, if you prefer your theater with a little more intrigue and suspense, you may want to check out Macbeth at the Tower. That is running from July 24th through August 7th, and it's not your traditional sit-down show. Instead, you move throughout the historic Maitland Tower as the drama unfolds around you. The festival is also celebrating local talent through its Spotlight series featuring area artists and performers on Tuesday evenings between tomorrow and August 4th. 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
0: In North Grenville, sunny today, the high 25, cloudy this evening and overnight, a low of 17, and showers and a risk of thunderstorms for Tuesday, the high 24, Humidex will make it feel like 30.
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1: Good morning, I'm Casey Kenny. Ontario is putting more than $552,000 into upgrades and repairs at Kempville District Hospital. Leeds Grenville, Thousand Islands, and Rideau Lakes MPP Steve Clark says the funding's intended to create safer, more comfortable spaces for people and their families to connect to care and services in their home communities. The funding was provided through the Health Infrastructure Renewal Fund. Since 2024, the Ontario government has increased funding through the fund by 10% each year. More of us are making the trip over the border into the United States. That's according to data from the U.S. Customs and Border Protection Agency that shows there were 20,600 trips across the Ogdensburg-Prescott International Bridge into the U.S. in June. That's up from the 18,600 trips that were recorded in June of 2025. It's also part of a trend that saw 6,000 more trips across the Canada-U.S. border from eastern Ontario to New York State last month compared to the same time last year. June was the third straight month that there's been an increase in trips across the border. However, overall, cross-border trips remain below what was seen in 2023 and 2024. And work is scheduled this week along the canal embankment in Cardinal. Officials say crews will be removing overgrown brush, vines, and select vegetation from the embankment to the water's edge. They add that the work will improve access for future maintenance and support shoreline improvements. It's scheduled to last from Monday to Friday. You're asked to please expect periodic noise and heavy equipment in the area. Be the first to know. Sign up and get news alerts delivered directly to your inbox at mykempvillenow.com.
2: Moose weather. In North Grenville, sunny today, the high 25, cloudy this evening and overnight, a low of 17, and showers and a risk of thunderstorms for Tuesday, the high 24, Humidex will make it feel like 30.
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1: Sunny day for us today, 25 the expected high. Right now we're at 19. I was Destiny's Child, Survivor on 97.5 Moose FM. Thanks for tuning in to Moose Mornings. I'm Peter T. And of course, during my vacation, there were plenty of road trips, which meant my nephews were trapped in the vehicle with me. And I know what you're thinking, poor kids. Well, that also meant they became the official test audience for some daily chuckle jokes. In fact, one of my favorites, every time I would drive past a hayfield, I'd point and yell, "Hey," they'd all look, and then I'd smile. Now, the first time, got big laughs. The second time, smaller laughs, and by the sixth hayfield, they were rolling their eyes before I even opened my mouth. Now, scientists have actually found that people enjoy predictable jokes because the brain gets a little reward when it successfully guesses the punchline before it happens. So technically, I was providing educational entertainment. Now, by the end of the week, though, they were finishing my punchlines before I could. I may have accidentally trained a whole new generation of terrible joke tellers. And to their parents, you're welcome. We got the headpins now in. Don't It Make You Feel on Moose FM.

0: 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Sunny today, 25 the high. Right now, thermometer says 19. Thanks for letting me keep you company on a Monday. I'm Peter T, and after a busy few days with my nephews, they headed home, and I figured now is the time to relax. Well, apparently, the vacation had one more surprise planned. My wife came down with a summer cold. Now, when you've got kids around or even just spend a couple of days with them, you quickly realize they're incredibly generous when it comes to sharing germs. Children can catch several colds every year because their immune systems are still developing. Those viruses, they don't always stay with the kids. One handshake, one shared snack, one ride in the same vehicle. Next thing you know, someone is asking where the tissues are. And the funny part is, everyone talks about catching a cold in January. Summer colds somehow feel even more unfair. It's 30 degrees outside and you're looking for chicken soup. So my relaxing final couple of vacation days turned into making sure my wife was comfortable and hoping whatever she had decided to skip me. Vacation may not have gone exactly according to plan, but if there's one thing I've learned, it's that life doesn't check your calendar before it decides to keep you busy.
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1: weather. In North Grenville, sunny today, the high 25, cloudy this evening and overnight, a low of 17, and showers and a risk of thunderstorms for Tuesday, the high 24, Humidex will make it feel like 30.
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Cherry Pie, Warrant on 97.5 Moose FM. Weather-wise today, we've got sunny skies, 25 the high right now. We're at 19. I appreciate you tuning into Moose Mornings. Peter T with you and the Kempville Minor Football Club running a fundraiser that gives you the opportunity to win an incredible ultimate golf package while helping support the next generation of Jaguar football players. For just $5 a ticket, you can enter to win 4 rounds of 18 holes at Rideau Glen Golf Club, plus 2 rounds of 9 holes at Sandy Row. And on top of that, the prize package also includes merchandise from Thermo Store and Cinto. And the best part is, every ticket sold goes right back into the football program. It helps provide young athletes with equipment, coaching, and opportunities that allow them to grow both on and off the field. The raffle is running until July 29th, with the winner being drawn on July 31st. Now, if you would like to purchase a ticket, you can head over to the Kempville Minor Football Club social media page. You're going to find all the details there. Whether you're hoping to win that golf package or simply want to support local youth football, it's a win-win. For just $5, you got a chance at a fantastic prize while helping the Kempville Jaguars continue to build teamwork, dedication, community spirit, and that Jaguar pride.

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0: Jimi Hendrix, Foxy Lady on the station playing the biggest variety, Moose FM. Sunny today, a high of 25. Right now we're at 19. I'm Peter T. Thanks for hanging out with me. And today we learned half of internet users will quit waiting for a video to load after 10 seconds. Black sheep got such a bad rap because their wool is harder to dye. And the most used expression in the world is okay. We also talked about my vacation last week and my newfound appreciation for parents with boys under the age of 12, as well as taking care of a sick wife with a summer cold. Plus, don't forget to enter at mykempfillenow.com for a chance to be at Guitars and Gasoline. Also, make sure you tune in again tomorrow morning between 7:30 and 8 for what's happening at the Merrickville and Cardinal Legions in our Legion Spotlight.
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0: 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And as always, I like to leave you with a little chuckle. So here we go. What do you call a pig that steals stuff? 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
0: In North Grenville, sunny today, the high 25, cloudy this evening and overnight, a low of 17, and showers and a risk of thunderstorms for Tuesday, the high 24. Humidex will make it feel like 30.
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9: In North Grenville, sunny today, the high 25, cloudy this evening and overnight, a low of 17, and showers and a risk of thunderstorms for Tuesday, the high 24, Humidex will make it feel like 30.
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4: Moose weather.
5: In North Grenville, sunny today, the high 25. Cloudy this evening and overnight, a low of 17. And showers and a risk of thunderstorms for Tuesday, the high 24. Humidex will make it feel like 30.
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8: Sunny skies this afternoon. Today's high 26. The humidex making it feel like 29. For tonight, clear, becoming partly cloudy after midnight, the low 16. Tomorrow, a mix of sun and clouds, becoming cloudy late in the morning, then a risk of showers and a risk of a thunderstorm in the afternoon. The high 23, but the temperature falling to 20 in the afternoon, the humidex making it feel like 29. And on Wednesday, a mix of sun and clouds with a slight chance of showers, the high 20.
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0: It has been an incredibly warm and smoky summer so far. And we're not even at the beginnings of this super El Nino. We'll talk more about that later in the show. But yeah, speaking of heat, you know, the kids are at home. For those moms or dads that have taken summer vacation to be with the kids, as much as you can anyway, because you've still got to work, right? It's funny to watch comments on social media, because when we were kids, our parents blew their stack all the time. Get in the house right now. Stay out of the garden. You know that tone they have? You know it's a tone without them saying it's a tone. And they're trying to be good about it. But let's be honest. Parents are losing it right now. I found this guy that imitated a mother in the middle of summer trying to deal with patience and her children. Tell me if you can't relate to this.
1: I think it's time you go play outside. The cat doesn't want you to touch her. Has mommy finished her coffee? Then she's not ready for you to talk to her yet. The cat doesn't want to play with you. Would you go outside? Why can't you be more like the cat? That's it. I'm putting you in summer school.
0: So, with the kids home for still another 6 or so weeks, enjoy the rest of your summer.

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1: Yeah, neither do we.
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Hey, it's Joel Amaru here. I hope things are going well for you today. It's time now for the good news story of the day. And here's something you just don't hear about every day. A 223-pound solid gold toilet has been created and is up for auction. If you're looking for a unique Christmas gift for someone that, you know, has special time in the bathroom, this might be it. This is actually something created by an artist. It's the same guy who once duct taped a banana to a wall and called it art, and somebody paid hundreds of thousands of dollars for it. Well, like they say, art is in the eye of the beholder, right? So this time, he's gone for something a little more practical. The toilet is made of 18-karat gold. It's expected to flush away records and fetch more than $10 million, if you can believe that. And hey, if you're the lucky bidder, you'll have the only throne in the world that quite literally will pay for itself. Talk about spending a fortune on the royal flush. And that's your good news story of the day.

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5: Weather. Sunny skies this afternoon. Today's high 26. The humidex making it feel like 29. For tonight, clear, becoming partly cloudy after midnight, the low 16. Tomorrow, a mix of sun and clouds, becoming cloudy late in the morning, then a risk of showers and a risk of a thunderstorm in the afternoon. The high 23, with the temperature falling to 20 in the afternoon. The humidex making it feel like 29. And on Wednesday, a mix of sun and clouds with a slight chance of showers. The high 20.
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1: Good afternoon, I'm Casey Kenny. Two men from Leeds County faced more than 80 gun-related charges. Leeds County OPP say they responded to a reported incident on July 5th. Leeds County Crime Unit and several other specialty teams, including tactics and rescue, and a canine unit assisted with a search warrant that resulted in the seizure of more than 30 firearms, more than 50 firearms-related items, and a crossbow. Police say a 72-year-old man was arrested and charged with offenses that include sexual assault and dozens of weapons-related charges and probation-related offenses. He remains in police custody. Another male, 69 years old, faces numerous firearms-related charges. He was released from custody. Police say the identities of the accused can't be disclosed in order to protect the privacy of the victim. The federal government's implementing new temporary border measures to reduce the risk of Ebola entering and spreading in Canada. As of Monday, any foreign national who was in the Democratic Republic of the Congo within the past 21 days is prohibited from entering Canada. Previous measures introduced by the Public Health Agency of Canada at the end of May remain in place until August 29th. They include the 90-day suspension of immigration documents for residents of the Congo, Uganda, and South Sudan. Officials say the health risk to Canadians from Ebola disease is considered low and no travel-related cases have been reported in the country so far. And a bridge closure in Augusta Township has been extended. Officials say the closure of the Young Road between Algonquin Road and Lords Mills Road has been extended to July 31st so the bridge rehabilitation work can be completed. They say that last week the bridge received a concrete pour, marking another milestone in the rehabilitation project. Drivers are being encouraged to continue using alternate routes and to allow for additional travel time while the closure remains in effect. You're being thanked for your patience and cooperation as this important infrastructure work progresses. Be the first to know. Sign up and get news alerts delivered directly to your inbox at mykempvillenow.com.
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1: Sunny skies this afternoon. Today's high 26, the humidex making it feel like 29. For tonight, clear, becoming partly cloudy after midnight, the low 16. Tomorrow, a mix of sun and clouds, becoming cloudy late in the morning, then a risk of showers and a risk of a thunderstorm in the afternoon. The high 23, with the temperature falling to 20 in the afternoon, the humidex making it feel like 29. And on Wednesday, a mix of sun and clouds with a slight chance of showers, the high 20.
0: No better.

Hey, I hope you're having a fantastic day. It's Joel Amaru here. Think back to when you were a kid. Did you ever play pranks in your community? We used to play a fun little game, at least we thought it was fun, called Knock on Ginger, where you would go to the neighbor's door or somebody in town, you would knock and then run away and giggle like kids do, thinking that you had just pulled a good one on the neighbor. Well, there is a new game that kids are playing, and it's not so funny. Stay with me because there's a good chance that you might become a victim of this new game kids are playing. And you're probably not going to be surprised. The idea comes from TikTok.

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4: Moose weather.
5: Sunny skies this afternoon. Today's high 26. The humidex making it feel like 29. For tonight, clear, becoming partly cloudy after midnight, the low 16. Tomorrow, a mix of sun and clouds, becoming cloudy late in the morning, then a risk of showers and a risk of a thunderstorm in the afternoon. The high 23, but the temperature falling to 20 in the afternoon. The humidex making it feel like 29. And on Wednesday, a mix of sun and clouds with a slight chance of showers. The high 20.
0: This is The Moose.

It's fun to be a kid and just play pranks and have fun and giggle in the neighborhood as the sun is setting. My name is Joel Lamoureux. We were kids. We did it too. We played a game called Knock Knock on Ginger, where you'd go to the, you know, some random house in your community, knock on the door or ring the doorbell, and then just run away. And it would be so funny when they opened the door and nobody was there. Well, that was an innocent kind of fun. There is a new scary trend that has developed from an idea on TikTok, and police are actually warning folks after some recent incidents in Nanaimo, BC. There's a bizarre new trend called Door Kick Challenge. This is when groups of teenagers are running up to random houses late at night, like 1 and 2 in the morning, and aggressively kicking the front door with full force, making this massive boom, boom, boom inside, which, of course, leaves you terrified if you're on the inside. And it's so bad that people are actually reporting deadbolts falling off their door, the door frame is becoming cracked, the window is cracking. Talk to your teens about it. See what they're up to late at night in the summer. This is one of those trends where it's a great way to get arrested or worse. The teenage offender might just find out how it feels to get up close and personal with a hockey stick. I've been

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once in a while, this guy loves a good sweet Vidalia onion sandwich. I love it. Salt, butter, bread, good to go. Admittedly, I used to have it on fresh white bread. You know, oh, soft and fluffy. Oh, the kind that sticks to the roof of your mouth until I turned 50. And that's when my body decided to revolt against me. White bread? Not happening. Anything starchy or processed, forget it. Unless I want to spend the afternoon curled up in a ball regretting my life choices. So now I have my onion sandwich on sourdough, which honestly feels more responsible. Like I should probably start wearing reading glasses on a chain. You know what I'm saying? But hey, this is a judgment-free zone. Everybody's got their own weird sandwich combination that just works for you. So what's yours? What is your guilty sandwich combo between bread or between two pieces of lettuce? We're going to take your calls coming up on the show. I can't wait.

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2: Moose weather.
3: Sunny skies this afternoon. Today's high 26. The humid X making it feel like 29. For tonight, clear, becoming partly cloudy after midnight, the low 16. Tomorrow, a mix of sun and clouds, becoming cloudy late in the morning, then a risk of showers and a risk of a thunderstorm in the afternoon. The high 23, with the temperature falling to 20 in the afternoon, the humid X making it feel like 29. And on Wednesday, a mix of sun and clouds with a slight chance of showers, the high 20.

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1: Summer sizzles on the moose.

0: People love to talk about their food, that's for sure. Joelle Lamoureux here, and we're asking you about your guilty sandwich combo. This the other day after I saw a guy throw about 8 ingredients on a sandwich at the sub store, and about 4 or 5 of them were questionable. So it made me think that people just have this affinity to do different personal choices on their sandwiches, and that makes perfect sense, right? We want to have what we want to have when we want to have it. So I thought I'd open the phone lines and ask you what your favorite guilty sandwich combination is. Hi, welcome to the show. Let's talk about your sandwich.
1: My husband loves to eat peanut butter and pickle sandwiches.
0: I actually like that combination. I add another step, though. If you add a root beer in there, for some reason, it gives us this beautiful, buttery texture in your mouth. And that sourness from the pickles, pièce de résistance. Where do you think he picked up that habit?
1: I'm assuming that he probably grew up doing that kind of thing. But they take the orange strip pickles and put them on a sandwich with both sides peanut butter and like sandwich them in the middle and eat them. And like the sound of it, biting into it, I always think I'm like, oh man, I love the sound of that. Like it's like a satisfying crunch with the pickle. But the thought of peanut butter and pickle sandwiches, even if they're like sweet orange pickles, oh my gosh, it grosses me out.
0: No, it's not gross. Come on now. That's a beautiful thing you're describing there. So when you see your husband making one of these concoctions, what do you say to him?
1: He's like, oh no, it's sweet. They're sweet pickles. I'm like, I don't care. It's still a pickle. You don't put a pickle on peanut butter.
0: There's no rules when it comes to eating. I think we all know that. Pickles, peanut butter, and please tell your husband to try it with root beer next time.

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6: Sunny skies this afternoon. Today's high 26. The humidex making it feel like 29. For tonight, clear, becoming partly cloudy after midnight, the low 16. Tomorrow, a mix of sun and clouds, becoming cloudy late in the morning, then a risk of showers and a risk of a thunderstorm in the afternoon. The high 23, with the temperature falling to 20 in the afternoon, the humidex making it feel like 29. And on Wednesday, a mix of sun and clouds with a slight chance of showers, the high 20.

0: Moose FM, we are the radio station that plays a little something for everybody. My name is Joel Lamoureux, and it's time for a feature called Comedy on the Go. Here's Bob Ostjak talking about divorce.
1: Young people aren't getting married anymore. I think they're scared of it, which is too bad, because take it from me, truth is, maintaining a marriage ain't all that difficult. In fact, there's only one simple rule, and guys, this goes out to you. It's all about controlling your behavior. Giggle all you want to, I promise you that is it. Now hear me out, fellas, not even your thoughts, just your behavior. I mean, come on, let's be honest here, this is just a ring. It's not a mind control device. If a beautiful woman walks by, you're gonna think racy things. It's natural. Married people get no more respect anymore. I think we should be treated like heroes, because that's what we are. We are heroes. How do you define a hero? Endurance? Well, personally speaking, my wife and I, we've been married now for 8 years. Been married for 8 years, but... Thank you. Well, we've been together as a couple for 15 years. We've been dating since high school. In fact, I married the only woman I've ever had sex with. So, yeah. Oh, sure. Women coo, guys squirm in their seats.

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3: Sunny skies this afternoon. Today's high 26. The humidex making it feel like 29. For tonight, clear, becoming partly cloudy after midnight, the low 16. Tomorrow, a mix of sun and clouds, becoming cloudy late in the morning, then a risk of showers and a risk of a thunderstorm in the afternoon. The high 23, but the temperature falling to 20 in the afternoon. The humidex making it feel like 29. And on Wednesday, a mix of sun and clouds with a slight chance of showers. The high 20.
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We're Moose FM. Hi, it's Kathy Jennings. So today's topic of the day, we're going to be talking about wedding traditions and whether you got married 5 years ago or 50 years ago, chances are there are at least one tradition that made your day feel extra special. Maybe it was the first dance or that father-daughter dance. How about cutting the cake or tossing the bouquet? Or maybe you skipped some of those and created traditions that were unique to your own. So that's what's interesting about weddings. There's a mix of old customs, family traditions, and personal touches that tell your story. Some couples will stick with everything from something old, something new, something borrowed, something blue, while others throw the rule book out the window and do exactly what feels right for them. So this afternoon, we want to hear from you. What wedding traditions were part of your big day? Was there that one you'll always cherish, that one that surprised you, or maybe one that you decided to skip altogether? And if you're not married yet, but you're planning one, are there traditions you definitely want to include or some that you've happily leave behind? Share your stories with us this afternoon. Kay Jennings at VistaRadio.ca.

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2: Sunny skies this afternoon. Today's high 26. The humidex making it feel like 29. For tonight, clear, becoming partly cloudy after midnight, the low 16. Tomorrow, a mix of sun and clouds, becoming cloudy late in the morning, then a risk of showers and a risk of a thunderstorm in the afternoon. The high 23, with the temperature falling to 20 in the afternoon, the humidex making it feel like 29. And on Wednesday, a mix of sun and clouds with a slight chance of showers, the high 20.
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Wedding traditions. That's what we're chatting about this afternoon. Hi, it's Kathy with Miss FM. So I love hearing how every wedding tells a different story, and Amber's certainly did. She said that they got married at the United Church by a wonderful minister, and they were all wearing the colors of the rainbow. So instead of matching bridesmaids' dresses, everyone in the wedding party simply was asked to pick a color that suited them. And I thought, wow, such a creative idea. Everyone could choose something they felt comfortable in while still tying everything together. And because they wanted everyone to enjoy the celebration, they even set up a tent where the kids could sleep during the reception so the adults could keep the party going. And to top it all off, Amber says that they both absolutely love fishing. So it sounds like they built the whole day kind of around who they are as a couple rather than that tradition saying a wedding should be. So that's what makes a wedding memorable, when it reflects the people getting married. So how about yourself for your wedding, or if you're planning a wedding, what kind of traditions are you going to be having or not having? Kay Jennings at VistaRadio.ca.

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3: Moose weather.
4: Sunny skies this afternoon. Today's high 26. The humidex making it feel like 29. For tonight, clear, becoming partly cloudy after midnight, the low 16. Tomorrow, a mix of sun and clouds, becoming cloudy late in the morning, then a risk of showers and a risk of a thunderstorm in the afternoon. The high 23, with the temperature falling to 20 in the afternoon, the humidex making it feel like 29. And on Wednesday, a mix of sun and clouds with a slight chance of showers, the high 20.
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They definitely shouldn't be stressful, but more fun. Hi, it's Kathy with Moose FM. We're talking about weddings. So Janet has shared a story that made me kind of smile because it sounds like, you know, the kind of wedding where everyone just relaxed and had fun. She called it an I Do Barbecue, and honestly, I love that name already. She was walked down the aisle by her grandson, along with her dear friend, who was like a brother to her. And they got married outside with their barn as a backdrop, and they talked about a beautiful, you know, country setting. And then throughout the day, they had lawn games, their shop was transformed into a dance hall, and the night wrapped up around a huge bonfire that her husband had built himself. You know, it wasn't about the fancy decorations or extravagant details. It was about family, friends, laughter, and of course, making memories together. And Janet, she summed it up perfectly when she simply called it a cherished day.

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10: Sunny skies this afternoon. Today's high 26. The Humidex making it feel like 29. For tonight, clear, becoming partly cloudy after midnight, the low 16. Tomorrow, a mix of sun and clouds, becoming cloudy late in the morning, then a risk of showers and a risk of a thunderstorm in the afternoon. The high 23, but the temperature falling to 20 in the afternoon. The Humidex making it feel like 29. And on Wednesday, a mix of sun and clouds with a slight chance of showers. The high 20.
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0: Remember the winter that was, followed by the spring that wasn't? 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

For me, I think I would keep a good majority of the traditions. Hi, it's Kathy with Moose FM. So we're talking about weddings, and Rick has chimed in. And he kind of reminds us that sometimes less really is more. So he said for their wedding, they had about 40 people and took place at Screaming Heads. Oh, wow, what a great place. They made a conscious decision to skip just about every traditional wedding custom. So they had no speeches, there was no cake cutting, no first dance, no bouquet toss, none of it. Instead, what they focused on was exactly what they wanted, a celebration with their closest friends and family. And honestly, that's become more common today. Couples are kind of realizing that their weddings don't have to follow a checklist. It just has to feel like them. So Rick's story is kind of a great reminder that there isn't a right or a wrong way to celebrate your wedding day, just as long as everybody's there that care about.

I said, are you gonna be my girl? It's a 1, 2, 3, take my hand and come with me, because you look so fine that I really wanna make you mine. Really wanna make you mine. 4, 5, 6, come on and get your kicks. Now you don't need

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3: Weather. Sunny skies this afternoon. Today's high 26. The humidex making it feel like 29. For tonight, clear, becoming partly cloudy after midnight, the low 16. Tomorrow, a mix of sun and clouds, becoming cloudy late in the morning, then a risk of showers and a risk of a thunderstorm in the afternoon. The high 23, with the temperature falling to 20 in the afternoon. The humidex making it feel like 29. And on Wednesday, a mix of sun and clouds with a slight chance of showers. The high 20.
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1: Good afternoon, I'm Casey Kenny. Two men from Leeds County faced more than 80 gun-related charges. Leeds County OPP say they responded to a reported incident on July 5th. Leeds County Crime Unit and several other specialty teams, including tactics and rescue, and a canine unit assisted with a search warrant that resulted in the seizure of more than 30 firearms, more than 50 firearms-related items, and a crossbow. Police say a 72-year-old man was arrested and charged with offenses that include sexual assault and dozens of weapons-related charges and probation-related offenses. He remains in police custody. Another male, 69 years old, faces numerous firearms-related charges. He was released from custody. Police say the identities of the accused can't be disclosed in order to protect the privacy of the victim. The federal government's implementing new temporary border measures to reduce the risk of Ebola entering and spreading in Canada. As of Monday, any foreign national who was in the Democratic Republic of the Congo within the past 21 days is prohibited from entering Canada. Previous measures introduced by the Public Health Agency of Canada at the end of May remain in place until August 29th. They include the 90-day suspension of immigration documents for residents of the Congo, Uganda, and South Sudan. Officials say the health risk to Canadians from Ebola disease is considered low and no travel-related cases have been reported in the country so far. And a bridge closure in Augusta Township has been extended. Officials say the closure of DeYoung Road between Algonquin Road and Lords Mills Road has been extended to July 31st so the bridge rehabilitation work can be completed. They say that last week the bridge received a concrete pour, marking another milestone in the rehabilitation project. Drivers are being encouraged to continue using alternate routes and to allow for additional travel time while the closure remains in effect. You're being thanked for your patience and cooperation as this important infrastructure work progresses. Be the first to know. Sign up and get news alerts delivered directly to your inbox at mykempvillenow.com.
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5: Moose weather.
6: In North Grenville, cloudy this evening and overnight, a low of 17. Showers to start the day tomorrow with a risk of thunderstorms in the afternoon or evening. The high Tuesday, 24. Humidex could make it feel like 30.
0: Now this is the kind of music you'll find

I would definitely keep in the father-daughter dance and throwing of the bouquet. Hi, it's Kathy with Moose FM. We're talking about when it comes to wedding traditions. Do you follow with all of the wedding traditions, or have you kind of made them unique to yourself? So we've heard from Joanna, and her story might be one of the most unique we've heard today. So she and her husband were together for, she says, about 18 years before they finally decided to get married. So they kept it intimate with just 35 guests. But here's the part I absolutely loved. So they got married on a baseball diamond. Yes, that's right, a baseball diamond. So the reception was in a friend's backyard. Joanna didn't wear a traditional wedding dress, and guests were encouraged to dress comfortably. So instead of signing a guest book, everyone signed a baseball that now sits in a large glass jar by their front door. So every time they walk by it, they're reminded of the people who celebrated with them. Oh my goodness, talk about unique. They even asked for no gifts because simply having everyone together was enough. That's such a wonderful keepsake and such a personal way to remember the day, right?

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5: In North Grenville, cloudy this evening and overnight, a low of 17. Showers to start the day tomorrow with a risk of thunderstorms in the afternoon or evening. The high Tuesday, 24. Humidex could make it feel like 30.
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We're the station with the biggest variety, Rumus FM. Hi, it's Kathy. So Beth has chimed in on our wedding topic, and hers brought together so many of the traditions people immediately think of. So she had an outdoor ceremony. It was also followed by an outdoor reception, and she made sure to include the classics, like something old, something new, something borrowed, and something blue. Then there was the first dance. They also did the cake cutting, even the garter toss. But she also added some, you know, great outdoor touches that made it feel like a big family celebration. They had horseshoe games. There was a DJ, also live band. And one meal I know would have had people lining up, a beef on a spit barbecue. So it definitely sounds like one of those weddings where there was something for every generation, from dancing to lawn games to great food. A perfect reminder that sometimes the classic traditions become unforgettably simple because they're shared with the people that we love.

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6: In North Grenville, cloudy this evening and overnight, a low of 17. Showers to start the day tomorrow with a risk of thunderstorms in the afternoon or evening. The high Tuesday, 24. Humidex could make it feel like 30.
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1: Good afternoon, I'm Casey Kenny. Two men from Leeds County faced more than 80 gun-related charges. Leeds County OPP say they responded to a reported incident on July 5th. Leeds County Crime Unit and several other specialty teams, including tactics and rescue, and a canine unit assisted with a search warrant that resulted in the seizure of more than 30 firearms, more than 50 firearms-related items, and a crossbow. Police say a 72-year-old man was arrested and charged with offenses that include sexual assault and dozens of weapons-related charges and probation-related offenses. He remains in police custody. Another male, 69 years old, faces numerous firearms-related charges. He was released from custody. Police say the identities of the accused can't be disclosed in order to protect the privacy of the victim. The federal government's implementing new temporary border measures to reduce the risk of Ebola entering and spreading in Canada. As of Monday, any foreign national who was in the Democratic Republic of the Congo within the past 21 days is prohibited from entering Canada. Previous measures introduced by the Public Health Agency of Canada at the end of May remain in place until August 29th. They include the 90-day suspension of immigration documents for residents of the Congo, Uganda, and South Sudan. Officials say the health risk to Canadians from Ebola disease is considered low and no travel-related cases have been reported in the country so far. And a bridge closure in Augusta Township has been extended. Officials say the closure of the Young Road between Algonquin Road and Lords Mills Road has been extended to July 31st so the bridge rehabilitation work can be completed. They say that last week the bridge received a concrete pour, marking another milestone in the rehabilitation project. Drivers are being encouraged to continue using alternate routes and to allow for additional travel time while the closure remains in effect. You're being thanked for your patience and cooperation as this important infrastructure work progresses. Be the first to know. Sign up and get news alerts delivered directly to your inbox at mykempvillenow.com.
2: Moose weather. In North Grenville, cloudy this evening and overnight, a low of 17. Showers to start the day tomorrow with a risk of thunderstorms in the afternoon or evening. The high Tuesday, 24. Humidex could make it feel like 30.
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Into the 5 o'clock hour. Hi, it's Kathy with Moose FM. Just want to say thank you to everyone who shared their wedding stories with us today. You know, it's amazing how one simple question about wedding traditions turned into so many heartfelt memories. We heard from Amber, who made sure that her wedding reflected who they were as a couple. From, you know, beautiful shades of blue to a tent where the kids could sleep, so the celebration can keep going. Janet told us about her unforgettable I Do barbecue, complete with lawn games, a dance hall in the shop, and a huge bonfire under the stars. Rick also reminded us that weddings don't have to follow tradition at all. No speeches, no cake cutting, no first dances. Just a great party with people who mattered most. Joanna shared one of the most unique ideas of the day, getting married on a baseball diamond and having guests sign baseballs instead of a guest book. And Beth, she showed us that, you know, classic traditions are still going strong with an outdoor wedding, the something old, something new, something borrowed, something blue, plus great food, music, and games with everyone. What kind of stood out today is really isn't the right way to get married anymore. It's whether your wedding has, you know, 35 or 300 guests, whether it's at a church or a barn or a backyard or even a baseball diamond. The best traditions seem to be making the day your own. So thanks again for all of your stories and your memories, for letting us be a part of them this afternoon.

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1: Moose weather.
2: In North Grenville, cloudy this evening and overnight, a low of 17. Showers to start the day tomorrow with a risk of thunderstorms in the afternoon or evening. The high Tuesday, 24. Humidex could make it feel like 30.
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5: Moose Weather.
6: In North Grenville, cloudy this evening and overnight, a low of 17. Showers to start the day tomorrow with a risk of thunderstorms in the afternoon or evening. The high Tuesday, 24. Humidex could make it feel like 30.
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5: Moose weather.
6: In North Grenville, cloudy this evening and overnight, a low of 17. Showers to start the day tomorrow with a risk of thunderstorms in the afternoon or evening. The high Tuesday, 24. Humidex could make it feel like 30.
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3: Moose weather.
4: In North Grenville, cloudy this evening and overnight, a low of 17. Showers to start the day tomorrow with a risk of thunderstorms in the afternoon or evening. The high Tuesday, 24. Humidex could make it feel like 30.
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1: weather. In North Grenville, cloudy this evening and overnight, a low of 17. Showers to start the day tomorrow with a risk of thunderstorms in the afternoon or evening. The high Tuesday, 24. Humidex could make it feel like 30.
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6: In North Grenville, cloudy this evening and overnight, a low of 17. Showers to start the day tomorrow with a risk of thunderstorms in the afternoon or evening. The high Tuesday, 24. Humidex could make it feel like 30.
0: You're listening to The Moose.